blind. From time to time, I was just pretending that I'm blind. But you always saw that truth behind, right? It's fucking 4 a.m. and I just saw your message. You said

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0: 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Achtung. Ab geht er.
1: There's a sound in my head that goes like, like the acid sound of a bassline. And I can't get it out of my head now. Oh God, I'm hooked on the bassline.

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And I can't get it out of my head now. 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

0: Another hot one.
1: 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It's like that. It's like that.
0: Here's another hot one.
1: 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It's like that.

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Put me to you.

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It's a lot of bad things that they wish and they wish and they wish and they wish and they wish and on me. Yeah. Hey, hey. She say, do you love me? I tell her only partly. I only love my bed.